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3: Put this date in your diary. The Complete Tom Jones at the Somerset Arms in Cheltenham on the 12th of June, 2026. Admission just £10. This guy is dynamite. So don't forget The Complete Tom Jones appearing live at the Somerset Arms in Cheltenham on June 12th. Admission just £10.

Super Robots and Falling Back Together. Sounding very much like George Benson, Love X Love. Ooh. This is the Reflex Revision on it. Good morning to you.

Joey Corn with you overnight with JC. Just in case you don't know, we're here on a Tuesday through Friday, 1 till 6 a.m. Down the drum there with Call Me Love and Darren Morris. No West mix on So Bad.

Of course, Diana Ross there with the Eric Cooper remix. John Simons, Ain't Nothing Like the Love. Of course, right now on Stop and

That is the brand new track from the lady herself, Terry Green, and Starlight, featuring Dean Osiris and Brandon Lane. Well, there ain't no stopping us now. We're overnight. This is JC. Pleasure being in the company. Top of the morning to you. Originally done by McFadden.

Well, that's track called Ain't Nothing Wrong. A funky re-ed on that. Gives me no information whatsoever of who it is, but it's got to be KC and the Sunshine Band. Good morning to you.

MJ taking on Ain't No Sunshine. Of course, the YouTube for Bill Withers originally. Well, here is Bill Withers himself. Thank you, you got the stuff.

Well, seriously, with the guy, absolutely fed up with the music industry. And just one day turned around and quit the whole scene. Go with us, and you got the stuff. Now, this guy just passed away. Now, they're in Soul Heaven, Peep O'Bryson. And all she wants to do is me.

Well, it's sad to see the passing of Peebo Bryson. That's Alpha DJ re-edits on All She Wants to Do Is Me. And up to the top of the hour we go with an album getting loads and loads of plays from different people. What's It Gonna Be is the title of the CD. Tom Funk, Brighter Days, featuring Andre S.P.

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1: Wrecko Bowl 3. 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It's at the Blue Sun Hotel. That's Barak Bowl on Brack Island, Croatia. 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

You probably think you're pretty good at multitasking behind the wheel. I mean, you have to multitask to drive. So what's wrong with checking your phone? The thing is, your brain simply doesn't work. For quick reply, affects your concentration, and makes you less able to react to hazards. If you use a mobile phone while driving, you're 4 times more likely to crash. 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
2: From Feature Story News in Hong Kong, I'm Laura Westbrook. Indian Prime Minister Narendra Modi has become the country's longest continuously serving elected Prime Minister, surpassing the record previously held by India's founding leader. Modi crossed the 4,399-day mark in office on Wednesday. Ishan Garg reports from New Delhi.
3: Prime Minister Narendra Modi, who first took oath on May 26, 2014, has now served three consecutive terms, matching Nehru in leading his party to victory in three straight general elections. Nehru's record of 4,398 days was set across India's earliest days as an independent nation. India's federal ruling BJP is now marking the occasion as a testament to what it calls a decade of transformative governance under PM Modi. But critics argue that India's record on minorities' rights has suffered during this term and the country has slipped in press freedom rankings. Ishan Garg, New Delhi.
2: The U.S. military says it has completed strikes against Iran in what it says was in retaliation to the downing of an Army Apache helicopter near the Strait of Hormuz. In response, Iran says it launched strikes towards U.S. bases in the region. Mitch McCann reports.
4: Well, shortly after 5 o'clock local time on Tuesday, U.S. Central Command announced on social media that CENTCOM forces had begun launching self-defense strikes against Iran as of 5 o'clock Eastern time at Donald Trump's direction. It went on to say on social media this was in response to yesterday's downing of an Apache helicopter and describes the mission as a proportional response to unjustified Iranian aggression. And while this happened at 5 o'clock local time on the east coast of the U.S., it wasn't a total surprise because Donald Trump had posted about it earlier in the day. He said the incident concerning the two pilots inside the Apache helicopter meant that the United States must of necessity respond to the attack. Now, the pilots were uninjured, but Donald Trump has vowed to respond.
2: Hundreds of Iraqi Kurdish migrants trying to reach the UK were tortured and threatened with organ removal last year, according to British media. Hostages who made it out told the BBC they were captured by a Libyan militia, which blackmailed their families into paying $5,000 under threat of having a kidney removed. Stuart Smith reports.
5: The BBC investigation found that during the summer of 2025, migrants travelling from Iraqi Kurdistan to the UK via Libya in northern Africa were intercepted by a militia. It was making money by kidnapping and imprisoning migrants and blackmailing them in a largely lawless country. If they didn't pay, they would be denied food and were threatened with kidney removal. 110 people were repatriated from Libya earlier this year by the Iraqi government, but not before some did appear to have had their organs taken, with a number of those who made it back home showing journalists scars on their lower backs. Stuart Smith, London.
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0: Another hour of soulful grooves to move starts now. The groove, the beat continues.

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0: What an absolute classic disco doubleheader there for you. Bit of Sister Sledge. And of course, the wonderful Chic Good Times. Nile Rodgers dripping all over that one with the wonderful guitar stuff. Right, okay, every Wednesday now as well, we're also going to try and drop you some Philly classics. It doesn't get much more classic than this next one from Harold Melvin and the Blue Notes.
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Such a wonderful voice that man has. Teddy Pendergrass, Harold Melvin and the Blue Notes, and their version, of course, of Don't Leave Me This Way. Tell you what, I'm in a real disco mood this morning. Brothers Johnson then keeping that mood going. 15 minutes left on my show before I hand over to the wonderful Paul G for the mid-morning show.

Loving that source, the sound of the Brothers Johnson and Stomp. Right, Wednesday morning, people, it's nearly time for me. You've got about 10 minutes left on my clock. Time to squeeze you two more in before I hand over to the wonderful Paul G for the mid-morning show.

0: Loving that, of course. Earth, Wind & Fire's Boogie Wonderland. Well, Wednesday morning, people, that's it. I'm out of here. Paul G is warmed up and ready to go to give you some big tunes for the rest of your morning. I got time for just one more. Going to finish ourselves off with a wonderful bit of Michael Jackson. I should be back here every Wednesday morning now between 8 and 10. Look forward to having you join me. And, of course, don't forget, you can catch me on a Saturday, 12 till 2 p.m. on the Saturday Shuffle. Keep it locked. Street Sounds Radio. And thanks very much for listening. Catch you next week. Bye-bye.
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Starting things off very nicely this morning, that's George Duke and Reach Up. Big thank you to Noel B for setting the scene for this Wednesday for us with his breakfast show. So on with the music. This is So Fine. This is Howard Johnson, Street Sounds Radio.

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2: It's the midweek 10 till 1 show, of course. So as soon as we get to midday, we're halfway through the week. And I can't believe it, but we're there already. So sharing the night, this is world premiere. This is music for you here on Street Sounds Radio.

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2: So we are now on our way to the top of the hour. 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Soul to Soul with their big hit, Back to Life. Third World, Now That We Found Love. But just before that, this is Roll Delight and I'll Be a Freak for You right here on your favourite radio station.

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number two started off there in fine style with Sharon Redd and Can You Handle It? So we've got music on the way from Change featuring Luther Vandross. But just before that, Steve Arrington, and We Got You Dancing in the Key of Life.

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1: Well, One Nation Under a Groove. I've got all the Freedom family definitely under a groove this morning. Sending in messages saying how much they're looking forward to Freedom tonight at Pop World. 6 until 9. Looking forward to seeing you guys down there as well in the city of Southend-on-Sea. So much looking forward to that. Okay, fantastic voyage then. This is Lakeside.

0: 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For music that explores the very DNA of the Street Sounds era. The epitome of pure quality and absolute authenticity.
1: Coming up for you then, we have Cameo with a big, big track from them, Word Up. Before we get into that, though, I'm just going to say that with Freedom on tonight, we are having Carers Week. So we're celebrating our carers, but it is Carers Week throughout the UK. So if you are a carer or if you're somebody that has a carer, this is the week we show our appreciation to all the people that care for us or care for our loved ones or our nearest and dearest. So when you see them, just say thank you and we appreciate what you do. That's what we're going to be doing tonight at Pop World. Right in. I said Cameo. Here they are.

So if you want to go back, Gene Kahn, Streets House Radio for you. It is, wow, 11:35 on this super Wednesday morning for you. I say super because we're halfway through the week, almost. Track I saw performed live last Saturday, albeit in the pouring rain, D-Train, this one, Walk On By.

coming up for you very shortly on Street Sounds Radio. Harold Melvin and the Blue Notes. But before we do that, it's going to be this one from The Whispers and Make It With You. And don't forget, after midday, I'll be bringing you the current Street Sounds Radio Tune of the Week.

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2: The very best of soul, funk, jazz funk, hip-hop, electro, boogie, disco, club anthems, rare grooves, R&B, reggae and house. 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

have to say that is a very, very pleasant tune of the week this week from Georgie B and the Groove Association. 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Head on over there for information on that and all things Street Sound. 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So well recommended by myself.

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2: So with the time at 20 past midday, we are very much into part two of the week. We got over the hump 20 minutes ago. So good afternoon and welcome aboard Street Sounds Radio's afternoon bit of the mid-morning show for you. Curtis Hairston. And yeah, I definitely want your loving.

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1: Just about half an hour to go of the mid-morning show today. So I'm going to let you know what's going to be happening for the rest of Wednesday here on Street Sounds Radio. And it is right after me, Chris J's Sweet Spot. That's coming along at 1 o'clock. And then 4 o'clock, some non-stop hits for you through till 7, when it's classic hip-hop and electro with our friend Mr. Rob Hardman. And at 9 until 11, Johnny Scratch takes over for the Central Electro and Rap Show. Ian Smith can round it all up for you 11 until the wee small hours of Thursday morning. So it's looking pretty good here on Street Sounds Radio. And don't forget that smooth urban soul rounding up the day for you. Right now, I Am Somebody.

So I'm just going to stick my two penny in and say that the show that Kathy and I were working on last weekend in Malden Promenade Park, Jocelyn Brown was on the bill, and for my money, she was the best, the absolute best performer of the day. Still got it, still got the voice, still got the performance. So big up to Jocelyn Brown for singing that one, and obviously somebody else's guy, and loads and loads of other stuff. Very entertaining show. Here we go then. Intrigue on the way for you, and Fly Girl.

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Love will bring us back together. Well, we never ever left, did we? It's all about love, respect and great music here on Street Sounds Radio. But unfortunately for me, that is it for this Wednesday. I've got this and one more track to do for you to take you up to 1 o'clock, when Chris J is going to take you on his sweet spot. That's for 3 hours up until 4 o'clock. So looking forward to that show. I will see you again on Friday. Certainly looking forward to that. The mid-morning show happens 3 times a week, Monday, Wednesday and Friday. So that's when I will see you next, 10 till 1. Between now and then, have a great week and take care of yourselves. See you later. Bye-bye.

4 opening up with a massive chair crowd today. Omar and of course Natasha Watts. Insatiable. Oh, it is. Really is. Right, good afternoon, Star Pointers. Welcome to the middle of the working week for you. Many thanks, Mr. Gary Vandenbush. He came strong today, didn't he? Wowza. Yeah, coming in, of course, with Never Ever. Taken from 1000 Volts, Sir John Holt. And a little 7 I've got on Jackpot. He came back with It Better Must Come, the mighty Delroy Wilson. Mm-hmm. Nice, Gary. Like the Temptations track with Smokey on as well. That was excellent. And those two tunes from the Barry White stable. The first one was absolutely sublime. I didn't get to get the name of it, but never mind. Right, so keep your highs coming. There's some of you in already. Keep, you know where to go. You can PM me. You can use the chat room. Or you can go to the Facebook pages myself and Starpoint Radio. I'll get round to you all in a bit. My return... My Sound Clash return tunes are coming up after this. And we're going three. There's three tunes, two reggae and one. And we're going a little 70s journey. We are. Well, Mr. Chris Johns is trying to lead me astray on the reggae.

Ben Reilly. I wonder if he's related to Teddy, like his son or something. And they won't leave me alone. Yeah, so we are going off on a little 70s trip. Going 1970, 74 and 74 again. Right, my Sound Crash 2 kicking off. This man, he's underrated. I just love his voice. Some people don't like his voice, but me, I actually love this man's voice.

tough. So at first we had Darling Forgive Me, the mighty Cornell Campbell. This is dub, okay? Now, if you've heard of drum and bass, then this is where it come from. This is what started that whole thing. Prince Jammy out of Jammy Studios and jamming for survival. That is dub. And there's a man in dub called Augustus Pablo. And I never knew that the melodica could sound so, so good. We'll get round to him when I get back from holiday. We will. Nigel Watson, Aspects of Soul. Here on Starpoint. Yes. Right, good afternoon, Mr. Adrian Nicholson. Good afternoon to you, sir. David Noyes, good afternoon. Jeffers has just sold me his 159 days of Christmas. Thank you for that. Oh, wow. Yeah, sorry, I'm getting in. Magnus, good afternoon. It's 197 days, sorry. Magnus, good afternoon, Nigel. All lurking in the office again today. Good grief, Magnus, that's becoming a regular thing. Wayne Mills, he'll be loving this. Good afternoon to you, sir. Sharon Morris, good afternoon, Nigel and gang. I'll be tuned in at 1. Chris Johns, one of the Dubwise. We got the Dubwise. Yes. See, we listen. We do things. Doug Chant, Sunday afternoons as well. Great show. I always listen to Doug on the way back from the Spread Eagle. I never can comment, but I'm always there. Yeah, I am. Oh, 1974. What an album as well. Spawned a massive number one single.

That's just funky, isn't it? Mr. George McRae from the Rock Your Baby album, 74, and I Get Lifted, written by Casey and the Sunshine Band. Wow. That spawned some more funky stuff later, by the way.

I think he looked at the weather forecast and thought, I'll release this. Don E from the Summer EP and Feels Like Summer. Well, I don't know. Today, I know people have got thunder, lightning, rain. Whatever you've got today, we're bringing some of the famous aspects of soul. Starpoint Virtual Music with Sunshine. Sort of, okay, it's at the moment here at Starpoint. Nice groove, though. Like that groove. So don't forget, tomorrow is the last one for a couple of weeks. So it's Rewind Thursday. A couple of people are on holiday from the Rewind. So if you want to jump in and contribute for a change, then please feel free. Jump in. Jeffers, I could do some new ones as well, actually, if you've got a minute. If you want to get involved, yeah, just put it on the other show post today, or you can PM me. And I will get round to them. I'll be doing it this afternoon. Because I say, it takes a bit of time to do. So I shall start it this afternoon. If you want to get it in latest, it's 10 o'clock tomorrow morning, okay? And we will get round to it. Got to say, the R moment today as well is coming from a group that you would never, ever associate with that style of music. That's got you scratching your heads, isn't it? Good afternoon as well to all the Aspects of Soul Starpoint lurkers, workers, and holidayers.

0: Kev Dixie, a.k.a. Chef Have A Go, he's got leftover chicken gel frazee for lunch today. Oh, bit spicy. Enjoy that, mate. Have a good day. Have a good day. Richard Stokes, yo-ho, young Nigel. We are tuned in from a sunny but breezy Rye. Good afternoon, Jacqueline, as well. Just going back into the garden after a little rain. Good afternoon to Rene Hallern as well. And good afternoon to our very own Mr. Bond, Monsieur Roger Moore. Yes, steak on the stone. Still making me laugh. Right, where are we going now? We do this.
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3: Summer is on its way. And after a sell-out May event, we're back at the fabulous Lakehurst Park Milton Keynes for our Summer Soul Barbecue. 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DJs include Louis Martin, Colin Watts, Rob James, Gordon G and me, Martin Collins. 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That includes a donation to our nominated charity. 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We'll see you there on the 12th of July in Milton Keynes.
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you know? It's time from an EP by The Sinners. The Sinners. Roger said, hey, Nigel, I won't be cooking steak on the stone for lunchtime. It will take a good part of the day to heat the stone up. Very true. In a big hot oven for that. And he said, I had George McRae lined up for tomorrow night. Back to the drawing board. Oh, mate, sorry. Great minds and all the rest of it, though. So it is a tune, though, isn't it? I don't remember, honestly, the last time that I played that. I really don't. So my jingle thing, my tablet, jingle tablet, sort of just crashed. So I'm having a little bit of one of those calm on the top and legs flying away underneath like a swan or a duck.

UNE. I'm broken record. I got a few of those. Nice again, like that trumpet in there. Nice. Good afternoon, Delicia Lloyd. She's enjoying it so far. She's on her lunch break. Thank you, Delice. Good afternoon to Mr. Saturday Morning Breakfast, also known as Steve Carr. Catch him 7 to 9 Saturday mornings. If not, you can always go to listen again on Saturday and catch him. It's easy. We're all there. Just on the website, starpointradio.com. Yeah, right, so my... I've restarted my tablet with the thing on, and I've got sort of half of my stuff, and it's not looking good at the minute, so I'll have to reboot that again and see how we get on. Right, last week we lost our Foster Silvers, and a lot of people were playing Love Misdemeanor, which is a great track. I think it was 11 when he recorded that, but also, of course, he was in the group, the Silvers, and fortuitously, that's a big word for Wednesday, isn't it? We've used it before, but it's a big Wednesday word. A remix came out this week. Now, you know I don't like remixes, don't you? I mean, I'm not a big fan of the remix, but this is a Kenny Dope edit of that one of their tunes from 73, I think it was. Stuck in the 70s a bit today, but it's so good.

The Silvers, Wish I Could Talk to Your Baby. See, many other things between that. Besides Mr. Mina. I keep reading stuff about this World Cup out in America, Mexico, Canada. I mean, the distances, it's just going to be it's going to be carnage. It really is. I just can't find myself getting excited about it at all. I know there's a lot of other people the same. Plus, our first game is against Croatia. Yeah, and where will I be? Yeah, in Croatia again. But I don't know, is it just me? I'm not really a big England follower, I suppose, but this time around, usually I'm getting a bit excited by now. You know, it's a week away. And a game, and I'm like, yeah, no.

0: even live. The movement, the next movement, in fact. And dang, in brackets, so fine. Hey, listen, as I said, I've got tablet issues here, which is not looking good. So, I've lost, what have I lost? Those two. Yeah, so, Starpoint events, Bowl Soul 12 and Sussex Soul and Dance. 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We'll see how we go. It's not looking good. It's sort of flashing and stuff at me at the minute. It's not good, I gotta say. Right, so the R moment today, as I said, is coming from a group that you just would not expect to do an R moment, and it's really good as well, I gotta say. So what are we doing now? What are we doing? We're doing we're doing this, I think. Listen, if I don't know, then you haven't got a clue, and I haven't got a clue.
1: I think I'm gonna.
0: So it comes as a surprise to everybody.

0: nice groove, that, isn't it? Side Slider, Isaiah Horon. Right, let's do some more headlines, because I feel like that. Good morning as well to my partner in crime, Mr. Ed W. You can catch him here. Funkalicious, eclectic, and chart-wise on a Tuesday, and feeling good on a Friday. Good afternoon to Carl Gibbons. Thank you. Welcome along.
1: Side if you want to.
0: Oh, sorry, I was talking. That's rude, isn't it? Right, Magnus has said, no, I'm not excited either, partly because it's mostly in the US and partly because many of the games start at 1 a.m. and 4 a.m. Sweden got the bronze in the last World Cup back in 1990. You did, didn't you? Yeah, it was a good game. It was good, wasn't it? And our very own Dave Ryan catching Monday night. Dave's his Monday night job. No, mate, I'm just not. It's not just you. Got no interest in the World Cup at the minute. Shouldn't be in the States for the second time in 20 years. I expect I should be in the States 20 years. I'm sure you'll get drawn into it. But the thing is, are they into it? That is the massive question, isn't it? Yeah, that's the thing. See, Jeffers, he's made a brilliant choice. Next year, he's going, oh, look, listen, I'm coming. Is there room? He's going to Mauritius. Oh, come on, Jeffers. Is there room in the suitcase, though, for me? Come on. Is there room? Can you fit just little old me? With excess baggage in the last suitcase. Oh, it does look so good out there. And them huts are just coming to that sea and all the rest. No, you're not going to enjoy it, mate. You're not, honestly. Just give me the ticket. You take my holiday. Where are you going in January, aren't you? So I'm not going anywhere. Look, just come and stay at my house for a couple of weeks. And I'll bomb off to Mauritius. I'm sure you won't mind at all. Right, the R moment from the Unexpected group is up. It's sort of... It's up after this, really.

0: can have.
1: Yeah, he's on some grown man business. Yeah, what's his name? 0.5 F5 number VE. Yeah, it's different. I like that though. I've been meaning to play that since I've had it for a couple of weeks now. Now this album, this here album with this track, this R moment on. What year did it come out? I was just looking on the back of the cover. Keep talk amongst yourselves. 1989, and I would definitely wasn't playing this track. And I don't honestly think I've ever played this track. Excuse the Rice Krispies, because it is like my original album copy. Can you guess who it is?

0: His voice is just sublime. I mean, when he does get up, everybody, wow, yeah. That was Ten City. Yeah, it was. Produced by Marshall Jefferson, of course. And, yeah, Byron Stingley on the vocals. What a tune that is, seriously. Close and Slow, Mr. Chris John's got it. Taken from the Ten City album, Foundation. Oh, tell you, that was just gorgeous, wasn't it?
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Jefferson's getting away from you. Me as well. But so, I've go on the page. There's the photos are stunning. It looks stunning. Not jealous. New single from Cornell, CC Carter. And Gary Vanderbush informs us that he's working on the Temptations album at the moment. A new version of the Temptations. I can't remember the word I was going to say. Right, so the tablet business just gets better. I've now lost all my jingles as well. It's going to have to get plugged into the Mac later and doctored is what I can say. Oh, dear. Live radio. Love it.

the Funker Radio and Funker Radio, hashtag 24, the album name. And Every Little Thing. That's funky as well, man. See, Magnus, he partly was questioning himself. When you do it, don't you? You think, no, it can't be. Yeah, it was, man. Yeah, you were right. It was, yeah. Byron Stingley, what a voice. Get up, everybody. Dropping that in a club back in the day was just absolutely insane. It was, yeah. Right, Nigel Watson, Aspects of Soul, here Monday, Wednesday, Thursday, my partner in crime, Mr. W. So smooth on Tuesdays and Fridays. Next week, I'm away. Mr. Wayne Mills was doing the week, but he's now going to nip off and get some sunshine towards the end of the week. So Wayne's here Monday and Wednesday. I'm not sure about Thursday. And the following week, Sir Rob of Lynch will be in Monday, Wednesday, Thursday for you.

just a bit different, but what a groove. It's called Struck by Christian Promier, P-R-O-M-M-E-R, featuring Leona Berlin. Yeah, that's just something a bit different, but I like it. Yeah, so Tuesday morning I've got the delights of that famous airport from the adverts with Leonard Rossiter and Joan Collins at Cinzano, Luton Airport. How can they still to this day not have put any walkways in? It's a million miles to a plane. It's not as bad as some of Gatwick, mind you, but it's just so ancient there inside. No, we'll not do that. We'll do this instead. Rare grooving on a Wednesday afternoon. Nigel Watson, Aspects of Soul. Here on Starpoint, your real soulful alternative. Got to say good afternoon to Debbie D as well. I hope she's feeling a bit better.

Lenny Golson, 1978, from the album. Paul Eddie de Costa's on there, of course he is. Ray Parker Jr. as well. Yeah. Mr. Chris Johnson's jigged his back at work, got that twinge. Laying on the floor at the moment, doing some general stretching. Apparently, hanging from the doorframe's quite good, but you've got to get yourself up there. I remember when I was doing the working in the nightclub, I used to do the cellar and stuff, the deliveries. And I used to be able to lift a 22-gallon barrel of lager. Yeah, I know, 22 gallons, it's heavy. Up on your knees, I whopped it up, and then my back went. And I was in serious pain. Been a martyr to the back for years, though. Went to hospital on the...

comes around. Good afternoon, Helen Hutchinson. It's not afternoon, Nigel. I've been for my walk. It was cold. 10 degrees up in the Shires in Scotland today. Ooh, nasty. Says she got back, had some soup. I had soup today. 5 bean chilli soup. One of the supermarket's finest range. Very nice. It's mid-June. Yeah, it is June. Remember that. On Saturday, I thought it was, I don't know, February. Right, but tomorrow she's going to message us from the beach because she's off on her Holly Bobs. Yep, she's getting away for some proper sunshine, but she has to be careful. Yeah, she does. Fair-skinned, you see. Fair-skinned is what it is. Right, what are we doing now? Yeah, because I'm going away. I've sort of got a tan on. Cause, you know, because it's always better to get one before you go when you've got the luxury of doing so. But I'm not getting a chance this week. No, it's not good.

That's a good tune as well, isn't it? Proper two-step jet groove. Live your life, Miracle Thomas. Yes. Yeah, a question though. I've got to go for the EES. I've been to Portugal. I've done my stamp and I've done my fingerprint and my face. So if I go to another country, have I got to do it again when I get to Croatia? Because I haven't been to Croatia for through the EES, electronic entry system, as they call it, which is absolute carnage, apparently, everywhere you go. But have I got to do that there because I'm on the system from Portugal? I don't know. It's a question, isn't it?

0: one from here, Safe. Shoot, it's the main thing. Adrian said, only if you're on a most wanted poster. Nice one. And I asked Helen. She said, I'm not fair-skinned. Both my parents are dark-skinned. I'm the only redhead in the full family. See, that was the bit that got me. I was just being a polite way of putting ginger, but I wasn't going to say that. Have a great time, Helen. Do you know, I just had a thought about tomorrow. I don't know if it's a good idea. Oh, I don't know. Right, let's see what happens here when we do this, shall we?
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sending you love indeed. Taken from the album This Way Forward, Down to the Bone, of course, featuring Natasha Watts. So I just had this absolutely insane thought for tomorrow. Absolutely mental. Why? I had this, so I really don't know. But I might just do tomorrow the whole 2 hours on the plastic stuff. Yep. Yep, records. LPs, 12 sevens. That could be the way that tomorrow goes. I will have a look when I finish today. Why? Why have you done that, Nigel? Why have you even thought about that? That's just insane. But we used to do it all the time. What do you think? Should I do it? Go on.

Jet Groove big time. Good afternoon, Mr. Kevin East, the artiste of that there song. And Keep a Light On. That's the remix of that. I like that. Yeah. Right, Adrian says no AI on records. True. Not yet. And Chris John says do it. Yeah, he would, wouldn't he? I will have a look after I finish and see on the newer stuff how I do. All right, that's what I'm going to do. I will see the newer stuff how I do. All the old stuff, that's easy. The reggae, that's easy as well. Elijah Watson, Aspects of Soul. I'm talking here on Starpoint, your real soulful alternative.

Siku. And he's a dangerous lover, he is. Apparently. I don't know what that means. 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We're going to see how it goes, and we'll see. Definitely, okay, definitely the reggae and the all the other stuff, the oldest stuff, will be. The newer stuff, I think I can do it. I should be able to do it, but I will have a look later. So we were doing things just like this.

0: called 1981. The album Breaking Point and Brit Funk Royalty. Central Line. I Need Your Love. So tomorrow we're going to do it, yes. Snap, crackle and pop all the way tomorrow.
1: I want your love, I need your love, I want your love.
0: Well, I'm going on holiday next week, so I can have a lay down afterwards.
1: I need your love, I want your love.
0: Have to make sure turntable number two is working.
1: I want your love.
0: Do a bit of maintenance. Oh, it's going to be one. Right, so we got time. Time. Getting you in the mood for tomorrow. Which at the moment, I don't know where to start. So, anyone wants to give me a quick starting point, then feel free to do so.

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I've got something to do after I've chosen all those records for tomorrow is smack the tablet with a hammer and see what happens. Right, the rest of the day... After me, Soulful Sounds, Mr. Steve King. He's here at 3. 5 o'clock, 2 hours of Lovers Rock, Reggae with Governor General. At 7 o'clock, Shorty's Soul Renaissance. So we're now, what, 3-4 weeks away from the 7th of July, which will be the 21st anniversary of Luther's passing. So Shorty is doing Luther's Top 20. Now, if you go to the Starpoint page on Facebook, there is all the choices. Pop your choice in there. More for better love, the better it is. Because that's my favourite one. I've done mine already. So go to the top of the page, put your choice in there, and then they will, Richie will do those on the 7th of July. And then at 9 o'clock tonight, we've got the Wind Down Zone with my Mr. Mike Stevens. I shall also try and put my teeth in later as well. Right, thank you so much for your likes, your interactions, your being, your lurking, the whole thing. Those of you flying out tomorrow, enjoy. I will catch you when I get back. Have a great time. And you can always nip in and say hi as you think you... I hope you will. Right, enjoy the rest of your day. I hope you don't get wet, rained on, blown away, or any of those things that seem to be happening at the moment. I'm going to leave you with something really, really, really funky from the funkiest band in the land, nearly. Fred Wesley, JB's... Nigel Watson aspects his soul. Kingy next. Out of here. Bye.

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1: Gillar du garage och soulful house? 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Den senaste och hetaste klubbmusiken mixat av mig, Håkan Andersson. Stomp, lördag 19-21, MRS 19.5.
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2: From feature story news in Brussels, I'm William Denslow. US President Donald Trump says Iran will pay the price after he accused them of taking too long to negotiate a peace deal. It comes as the US has completed retaliatory strikes on Iranian air defenses and radar sites after an American Apache helicopter was downed while on patrol. Iran's Foreign Minister Abbas Araghchi has warned that no American attack will go unanswered. Iran's Revolutionary Guard says it's launched drone attacks on the US 5th Fleet in Bahrain and fired missiles at the American airbase in Jordan. Mitch McCann has the story from New York.
3: Iran has not officially claimed responsibility for this. Iranian state media has reported that there have been no aerial patrols of the Strait of Hormuz in the last 24 hours, which begs the question, who else would have tried to take down a US Apache helicopter?
2: A Sudanese man will appear in court in Belfast Wednesday, charged with a knife attack which has led to overnight disorder. Houses, cars and a bus were set on fire in Belfast, with witnesses suggesting the homes of black people were targeted by groups of masked men. The suspect in Monday's attack is thought to have entered Northern Ireland from Ireland in 2023 and claimed asylum. Crime reporter Andy Hughes is in Belfast with more.
4: A group of men dressed all in black, wearing balaclavas, threw firebombs into some homes in East Belfast. Residents had to be evacuated as fire engines rushed to the scene. One of the most striking things about last night was the police response. We were in the heart of the disorder and there was hardly a police officer in sight. On the one occasion we saw four riot vans confront the mob. They had to retreat just minutes later.
2: Pakistan's information ministers confirmed the country's carried out precision strikes inside Afghanistan, saying they're in response to militant attacks originating from Afghan territory. Kabul's condemned Pakistan for violating its airspace. Relations between the two neighbours have deteriorated in recent months amid frequent border clashes that have left dozens dead on both sides. Hira Mustafa reports from Islamabad.
5: Pakistan's information minister Ataullah Dar says precision and collaborated strikes were carried out along the Pakistan-Afghanistan border in response to recent terrorist incidents inside the country. He cited attacks including a suicide vehicle bombing on a military post in North Waziristan on June 2nd and an attack on a federal constabulary post on June 9th, as well as an attack on a police station in Bannu in Khyber Pakhtunkhwa.
2: And Prime Minister Narendra Modi's become the country's longest continuously serving elected Prime Minister. Modi crossed the 4,399-day mark in office Wednesday, a term celebrated for the country's economic growth, but marred by allegations of suppressing minority rights. From bureaus worldwide, this is FSN.
0: Another hour of soulful grooves to move starts now. The groove, the beat continues.
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0: Friday the 6th of August, we will be celebrating our second birthday with the long-awaited return of Dress Up to Get Down. Get Down. 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